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is dark, the night is sad, I lie sleepless and I groan. Nobody cares when a man goes mad, he is sorry, God is glad. Shadow changes into bone, shadow changes.

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Shadow changes into bone. Shadow changes.

When I blush, I weep for joy, and laughter drops from me like stone. The aging laughter of the boy, to see the ageless dead so coy. Shadow changes into bone, shadow changes into bone.

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Thanks for a continent to despoil and poison. Thanks for Indians to provide a modicum of challenge and danger. Thanks for vast herds of bison to kill and skin, leaving the carcasses to rot. Thanks for bounties on wolves and coyotes. Thanks for the American dream to vulgarize and falsify until the bare lies shine through. Thanks for the KKK, for nigger killing lawmen feeding their notches, for decent church going women with their mean, pinched, bitter, evil faces. Thanks for killer queer for Christ stickers. Thanks for laboratory AIDS. Thanks for prohibition and the war against drugs. Thanks for a country where nobody's allowed to mind his own business. Thanks for a nation of finks. Yes. Thanks for all the memories. All right, let's see your arms. You

0: Everything's going just fine.
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0: I once knew a man who worked from 9 to 5. Just to pay his monthly bills was why he stayed alive. So keep your country.

Eucalyptus and lavender stems the room. Smoke severs the night. A spine quivering touch maps the way across a body. Play the accordion. We woke still, drunk off imagination. You are the mist I walk through, drenched in the lips of another man. Eyes are stained glass windows. Your face shines in spirit. Light pierces darkness, and we follow our undoing. You approach as if some artifact, a memory glanced upon, as if a child with squinting eyes. Press this moment into your heart, devour me in your blood, and travel centuries to find each other. Don't say it. I know what you are made of. An angel with forming wings, smoldering in the church of my life.

unceasing love, nor shun the song that is faded. Night executes vengeance and does away with it. Though it is nature which gives us a right to things, the body and the life are to be considered not an arrangement of songs, but a transcription of truth, or rather, a story in diatonic notes. Now there are only little shreds of fabric that make the whole, but you seem to me to be without end. You seem to me to be caustic inspiration, that slow journey reenacted over and over with copious reverie. So soft a skin, your blind tulip flowers, my attempts at knowing the emblems of life, allowing my hand pressed close against every turn.